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Oh Yes Bad by Michael Jackson this morning. Good morning to you. Welcome to the morning show right here on Zanda's Radio 105.7 FM. The station where the beat goes and I do it this morning. It is Thursday. Yes, it is Thursday. One day closer to weekend. I believe you're excited already. Good morning to you. Welcome to the morning show, to the breakfast show right here on Zanda's Radio 105.7 FM. The station where the beat goes and I am Reverend Go this morning. Yes, it's Throwback Thursday, and that is why we're playing these type of songs for you this morning. Then again, today's your birthday. Happy birthday to you this morning. Long life and prosperity to you this morning also. If you have anyone celebrating around you this morning, you can do it or call me up this morning. Give me a call. Let me know about it, okay? Talk to me this morning. Today's your birthday. Or yesterday, just you have anyone celebrating around you this morning, give me a call. This morning is 0816063-6187. That is the number for call and for SMS to be a part of the show this morning. When you call us, we're going to reduce the volume of your radio set this morning. So yeah, Japan trials new drugs that regrows human teeth. Man, this, you know, Asians are really going crazy with technology, with science. Okay, and it just came out. I saw this yesterday and I was mesmerized. I said, wow, if this becomes a thing before this year runs out, this is like next level kind of thing. Like, it is seriously next level. And what is that thing? Japan tries new drugs that regrows human teeth, enduring dental wars and implants forever. Wow, this is just wow at this particular point in time. Imagine having to use a drug

that grows human teeth and endures dental wars and implant forever? I mean, Japan researchers are really going, you know, up and above to make sure that, you know, they invent new things into this world. Kudos to them, or should I say kudos to them, by the way, for doing that. I was hoping that we do something like that in this country, but we don't know when that will happen, though.

Yes, we'll be able to give you old school songs this morning. Trust me, we'll be back here tomorrow, same time, same station, for the Friday edition of the morning show right here on Zander's Radio, 105.7 FM, the station where the beat goes on. I'm Victor. Bye for now.

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1: 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I am Victor.

0: Or Samuel, and Yara Deadlines, school abduction, or your assembly reject negotiation with bandits. Consumers can sell excess solar power to discos, federal government, and finally, full list, top 10 highest paid coaches at the FIFA 2026 World Cup. The news in details. The Oyo State House of Assembly on Wednesday rejected suggestions and calls that the state government should negotiate with bandits who abducted teachers and students during the coordinated attacks at the Aoro Esile in Orire local government area of the state on Friday, May 15, 2026. It, however, called for intensified rescue operations to secure the release of victims abducted during the attack. This resolution followed a motion of urgent public importance moved by the lawmaker representing Orire State Constituency, Johnson Ogundele, during plenary shortly after the House resumed from the Eid al-Kabir recess. The motion highlighted growing insecurity in parts of Orire local government area of the state. Still on news from Oyo State, where the police command has launched an investigation into the abduction of the younger sister of former Minister of Power, Chief Adebayo Adelabu, Mrs. Busayo John-Paul, and her twin sons, Peter and Paul. Busayo, 43, and her 12-year-old sons were abducted by gunmen around 7:30 a.m. on Wednesday while she was taking the children to school on Ring Road, Ibadan. Confirming the incident, the state police public relations officer, Olayinka Ayanlade, said the command had deployed tactical teams and other resources to secure the victim's release and arrest perpetrators. On the business front, the Nigerian Electricity Regulatory Commission has commenced implementation of the Net Billing Regulation 2026, creating a framework that would allow eligible electricity consumers with renewable energy systems, particularly solar installations, to generate electricity for their own use and sell surplus power to electricity distribution companies. The development is expected to accelerate the adoption of renewable energy technologies across the country, encourage private sector investment in power generation, and provide an additional source of electricity supply to the distribution network. We end the news of sports. As national football federations are spending millions in their pursuit of World Cup glory, with Brazil manager Carlo Ancelotti emerging as the highest paid coach at the 2026 FIFA World Cup. According to salary figures compiled ahead of the tournament, Ancelotti earned an annual salary of €8.28 million, placing him comfortably ahead of his counterparts at the competition. The former Real Madrid manager, who took charge of Brazil in a landmark appointment, is expected to lead the South American giants' bid for a record extending 6 World Cup titles. That is the news as edited by Francis Opemuka. Before we go, we'll take a look at the headlines. School abduction. Oyo Assembly rejects negotiation with bandits. Consumers can sell excess solar power to discos, federal government. And finally, full list. Top 10 highest paid 2026 FIFA World Cup. I am Victor Samuel. Thank you for listening.
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1: 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I visit him twice a month. One of my visits, I came alongside with my bosom friend Kiru, who also sports with me in my hostel, and we passed the night in the hotel. For the past 3 months, my fiancé has a contract in Abuja. He is executing in Abuja. Within that period, Kiru got a new friend who buys a lot of things for her. She tells me about the guy and promised to take me to the guy one of the days. Last week, I went to the market. I met one of the girls that work in the hotel. She asked me why I have not visited my fiancé all this while. She revealed that my fiancé has visited the hotel over 4 times now and is presently in the hotel, and that my girlfriend Kiru had been staying there. Ibomaka, I am crazy now. I feel like dying. What should I do?
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3: 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Iko on way up there before. It has come. Oleji. That girl, yeah, yeah, yeah. She have 12 years. Much of that she have raised you for. But when much of that, yeah, yeah, for what she have for. But yeah, much of that, yeah, she have for. But when you are, when the girl is going down, yeah, for what the girl. Because all that is here. I don't go on many hard jobs. Because I was, I don't know you. She's there.
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Yeah, Ajibu, why you say no?

0: Oh yes, so Elephant Man by Kobams Asukwo on the dial this evening. Una, welcome to Traffic Jam Shoto Zandas Radio 1057 FM, the station where the goes on. Yes, so onto the matter when I be told yesterday, he said the dirty wave day for this school road, not to let it on the smell, it on the full everywhere. Well, as it case may be today, even when they pass for school, good also say they don't begin clear ammo, they suppose don't clear and finish by now, self. Thank you very much for heeding our cry, but we implore and say, I beg you, make you not try to pack this thing faster. Make you not try, make you be say the thing they come up for area. Of course, you know, good say people see they smell this thing for their body. Now, why people they die fast? This is why people just die. Brown is dead. Now, some of these things they cause some. So, I beg, with the beg ever mark, make you not try to make sure say, on a pack or actually, some way they say in the inside streets like this, make you not try to pack and come out because all this. Fly with the flag, go see fly, go perch on top of the people they sell, and they go see put on for mountain. So no go even reason well. I beg with the beg now for the station this evening. Oh, now traffic jam show and your traffic marshal don't the grand giddy bad. That's giving a better story, better traffic update as the chiller for inside town. Cause me say go town today, and I will see one or two ways stuff for town, especially at that Garden Park area and that warehouse.
1: It's a joke, call me hangman, cause my bling is a joke, it is freeze, it is spark, cause you think it's a joke.
0: Yes, I am Victor, very much pleased to be here this evening. We day for that Patako, even Akwakuma, on our way day for that OG flyover, on our way day for Uncle OG, and our way day for fire service, Wedra Junction.
1: Cause my bling is a joke, it is freeze, it is spark, cause you.
0: And every area, when I be no call to the show this evening, on our welcome to the show, are your area day this evening now? Give me comprehensive report. What did they shell it? What did they suffer for your side? Even if traffic not there for your place, call us and you go physically give advice to road users on top of the show this evening. So anywhere where you find yourself this evening, just look around, look about you, check what thing they saw for your side this evening, and whether or not what thing you carry can give us on top of the show, and just security tips here and there of waiting people they do well no good for road, just carry and jam us on top of the show this evening. The number to call is 0816063-6187. That is the number for call and for SMS to be a part of the show. When you call us, do we reduce the volume of your radio set this evening?

Oh yes, so learn to wait, to just wait a little bit, exercise a little bit of patience, whatever it is you are driving out there. And exercise a little bit of patience in a beggar with the beggar now. If you're on the road this evening, talk to us, Monas or area to be anywhere where you day and you notice any form of irregularity, when is supposed to shell, where the suffer road, Jacques Carry for Greg Gregor this evening, 0216 0636187. That is the number for call and for SMS.

Yeah, so My G by Kiss Daniels. I would already show cutting on the show this evening. Remember, I said safety first in every way they drive on top road this evening. And you know, before you drive, consider two things: yourself and the other person on the road. And for owner, where they carry earpiece put for year, they work out for road. Now tomorrow for Mianuna. My name is Victor, and up next is the French show right here on Zanda's Radio with Jean-Philippe. Stay safe out there. Don't do no drugs. Bye for now.

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Yes, yes, first ever French interactive program in the history of our country. 1 hour of best carefully selected French music and entertaining cultural exchanges. Don't miss out. Oui, rejoignez-nous tous les jeudis à 18h sur Zandas FM pour une ambiance purement francophone. C'est parti!

Welcome again. Good evening. This is L'Heure de la Musique Francophone, your weekly Francophone rendezvous, your interactive Francophone show, the historically endowed program. This is only the first time, the only Francophone show on radio in the whole Federation. Nobody has done it before like this. We are the only ones to interact with French on our programs on a show in Nigeria. I am Jean-Philippe. I am the Radio Griffin. I radiate from Zander's FM 105.7 every Thursday by 5 p.m. 5 p.m. actually is the time. It was 6 before. It's now 5 p.m. Yeah, my jingle is saying 6. It's supposed to be 5. It's 5 p.m. Et ils ont eu tout ça tout faux. Je vais corriger ça. C'est à 17h. It's by 5. I give you the interaction, the music, the different genre of music. We don't only have Makossa. We have Soukous. Tonight I'm going to play some Soukous. Soukous, coupé décalé. We have Zouk. We have Kumba. So many rhythms, Francophone rhythms that I'm going to, that I dissect on this show every time I come. We even have gospel. We have so many Francophone rhythms here on the L'Heure de la Musique Francophone. In the course of the show, I'm going to give you more and more of what the show is all about. But for now, let's go to the dance floor and play some world music, Makossa world music. This is a variation of Makossa. It's by Henri de Conger. He's doing Africa. He's singing for Africa. It's cool Makossa from L'Heure de la Musique Francophone with Jean-Philippe. Sit tight and listen.

take the opportunity to say hi to my best, my closest friend, one amboka, Mr. Chris. Wherever you are, if you're listening to me, je te salue, mon frère. Tu me manques. Bonne soirée, mon frère. Chico Chikoya. If he was here, he would have been translating it for us.

Vous écoutez Patience Dabani, former wife of Omar Bongo, the president of Gabon. They are his wife, the wife of former president Omar Bongo. She's a musician and very popular. She's a legend in Gabon.

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1: Entertainment. 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
1: Spirit. Amen.
0: The angel appeared unto Mary,
1: Seed of the Holy Spirit.
0: Mary, full of grace with you among women, and blessed is the fruit of thy womb, Jesus.
1: Holy Mary, Mother of God, pray for us sinners now and the hour of our death. Amen.
0: Behold the handmaid of the Lord.
1: Be it done unto me according to thy word.
0: Hail Mary, full of grace, the Lord is with you. Blessed are you among women, and blessed is the fruit of thy womb, Jesus.
1: Holy Mary, Mother of God, pray for us sinners now and the hour of our death. Amen.
0: And the word was made flesh
1: and dwelt among us.
0: Hail Mary, full of grace, the Lord is with you. Blessed are you among women, and blessed is the fruit of thy womb, Jesus.
1: Holy Mary, Mother of God, pray for us sinners now and the hour of our death. Amen.
0: Pray for us, O Holy Mother of God,
1: that we may be made worthy of the promises of Christ.
0: Let us pray.
1: Pour forth, we beseech thee, O Lord, thy grace into our hearts, that we, to whom the incarnation of Christ, thy Son, was made known by the message of an angel, may by his passion and cross be brought to the glory of his resurrection, through the same Christ our Lord. Amen.
0: May the divine assistance remain always with us.
1: And may the souls of the faithful departed through the mercy of God rest in peace. Amen.
0: The Lord be with you.
1: And with your spirit.
0: May Almighty God bless you, the Father and the Son and the Holy Spirit.
1: Amen.
0: Peace be with you all.
1: And with your spirit.
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1: Hello, listeners. This is Zanda's News in Brief. I am Victor Samuel, and here are the headlines. School abduction. Oyo Assembly rejects negotiation with bandits. Consumers can sell excess solar power to DISCOs, federal government. And finally, full list. Top 10 highest paid coaches at the FIFA 2026 World Cup. The news in details. The Oyo State House of Assembly on Wednesday rejected suggestions and calls that the state government should negotiate with bandits who abducted teachers and students during the coordinated attacks at the Aoro Esile in Orire local government area of the state on Friday, 2026. It called for EU operations to secure the release.

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Of course, this is one of the best stations here in Owerri. 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

This is our own Chifimo, of course, Wanjinu Soriako, aka Chifimo, Chifimo Worldwide. Okay, I'm on a lekwe. One of the best comedians in most of Nigeria, man. Of course, the whole Nigeria GMO. Ali must take one mother, look on one mother, Lola, one mother, of course, Nigeria, one mother, bitch, a few more day. And of course, I hope Chifimo, you are listening to Zandas FM 105.7 or whatever. I promise you, I am going to play your song today. And here are we playing it for the listening pleasure of our fans. And also your fans too.

sure say the person go survive them. The person no go survive them. Ladies and gentlemen, this is official welcoming you to Zonda's FM 105.7 Owerri. And of course, this is one of the hottest stations here in Owerri town. And if you never listen to Zonda's FM or you are not listening to Zonda's FM, I've said it before, you are losing one pint of blood. You are not enjoying, your enjoyment is not complete. And of course, this is a high BP clinic. Coming your way from the Association of Imo State Comedians and Masters of Ceremony, ISMAC. And of course, I am your host, MC Omaricha, Omaricha Nkotonko, Agidimba Boy, Ajong Washiro Werebanneyafo. Let us dance a little, then we'll dive into the main program of the day.

that to get put a hala name I have been the Adam in no Iga ho nde jishi agagije hu nde jaka agagije hu cha ndi ne nwe nshi na odo iga hu cha ekwensu nde purumpi that na na ne hu ewu elanya ni mahia. 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
1: Ndio. Adam, oh, sorry about that. Adam, thank you for calling in. 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Then if you can call back, you can call us back. 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
1: Eyes, Mark.
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1: Eyes, Mark.
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1: 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How hundred mpacha kwa ni mba hongo. 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Ezi kuchilo mbudo. Ala, imba hemeta hende.